into this world. This world. This world. Tiny little thing. Before it's time. And I got for what? Girl. Yes. Tiny little girl. Into this. Out. Into this. Before her die. God forsaken hole. Cold. Cold. Cold. No matter. Parents unknown. Unheard of. He having vanished, thin air, no sooner buttoned up his breeches. She similar, 8 months later, almost

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Nor indeed for that matter any of any kind. No light! Of any kind. No! At any subsequent stage. No light! So typical affair. Nothing over any note till coming up to 61. What? 70?

0: sudden, suddenly, gradually, all went out, all that early April morning light, and she found herself in the...
1: What? Who? No!

0: position she was in. Imagine, imagine what position she was in. What a step in. You see the butterfly?
1: What?
0: Nigga?
1: Yes!
0: What a step in. You see the butterfly?
1: What?
0: Lion?

the buzzing, yes. All that still but for the buzzing, when suddenly she realized.

0: La contemporaine, francemusique.fr.
1: Number one, it's January 26th. I'm freezing. Ed Fitzgerald, age 19, 5'10", black hair, brown eyes, going home to Boston, Massachusetts. It's four and I'm hungry and broke. I wish I was dead. But today

number 3. Marie Blackwell, age 19, brown eyes, brown hair, considered pretty. 118 East Ventura Street, Las Vegas, Nevada. Object, matrimony.

Number 4. Dear Marie, a very good idea you have there. I too am on the lookout for a suitable maid. My description. No description follows, so he evidently got his ride. Number 5. Possible rides. January 16th, 58. January 17th, 76. January 18th, 19. January 19th, 6. January 20th, 11. To hell with it, I'm gonna walk. Number 6. Jesus was gone.

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Looking for millionaire wife. Good looking, very handsome, intelligent, good bull thrower, etc. All you have to do is find me, you lucky women. Name's George.

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Here's wishing all who read this if they can get a lift, and the best of luck to you. Why in hell did you come anyway? Damn it anyhow. Here I am stuck in the cold. I've come 2,700 miles from Shy, Illinois. Slept along the highway. Slept in open box

0: unus autem de his qui pendebant, latronibus blasphemat eum dicens.
1: Nec vetutimes Deum,